0: Officer, for a missing person and runaway juvenile on Carnoble Drive.
1: 1-2.
0: Officer, it's at 240 Carnoble Drive, cross the Buena Vista Road. Since the 21st, Sunday, RP's 14-year-old son has been missing. A possible location is 480 Bridgeville Road. He's been sending Snapchats from there, and we're getting further.
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0: Missing person's already been listed as a missing person in the system as of the 6th of this month. RP advised you tried to go to the address that the messages are coming from and wasn't able to get a hold of anybody. His phone number and his info is on the call for the missing person.
1: I got it.

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SCU into 4685, one into from SCU, transport to 4645, Jab Crew 1, Prevention 28, Vegetation Fire, 200 Aromas Road, first unit seen, assume Aromas IC, utilize CDF TAC 4 for tactical. 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

4617, engine 70, engine 4679, two engines from CZU, engine 4685, one engine from SCU, transfer to the 4645 gap 1, prevention 28, vegetation fire, 200 Aromas Road, cross of San Juan Road and Anton Place, first unit seen assume Aromas IC, utilize CDF TAC 4 for tactical, respond on east, standby for response check back, respond on east, Monterey 1756. All right, continuing on zone 2, battalion 4617, engine 70, engine 4679, two engines from ECVU, engine 4685, one engine from SCU, transport to the 4645 gap group 1, suspension 28, vegetation fire, 200, Aromas Road, cross of San Juan Road and Anton Place, first unit seen, assume Aromas IC, CDF 3 for tactical, standby for response, check back, Monterey 1757.

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0: On Tone 7, update, single caller, brush fire 10x10, no structures threatened, 1758.

0: It is responding on tone 5 to the vegetation fire, 200 Aromas Road. Single caller reporting 10 by 10 spot. Brush fire, no structures threatened. Utilize, correction, Aromas IC for scene. 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Engine 4685.
1: 4685 is running.
0: Those are 4645, confirm response.
2: 45 responding.

0: starting on zone 4 to vegetation fire, 200 of Romans Road. Single caller reporting fire in the brush, 10 by 10 spot, no structure is threatened. First unit in, the Romans IC, CDF Tech 4 for tactical. Cab 1, confirm response.
1: Monterey, Galvin 4 responding.
0: 4 responding in place of Gap 1, 1800. Unit on tone 7 to Monterey, you were broken. Repeat your traffic.
2: Monterey, engine 70 and engine 4679. We're in the area of 200 that way. We're investigating. We're UTL so far. 9 to 30.

0: 70 and engine 46, 79 in the area of break. In the area, I have nothing further for you.
1: Monterey, Battalion 46, 17, East Tunnel 5. I didn't see any aircraft dispatch on the initial report. Can you confirm that?
0: Monterey, that's affirmative. It was confirmed at the 10 by 10 spot. Was this fire aircraft?
1: Negative. I just wanted to concur that I was reading that correctly, and if so, to hold the aircraft with that report.
0: Monterey, 1802.
2: Monterey, 4679 East Tunnel 7.
0: 79 Monterey.
2: Monterey, engine 4679 is at scene. Updated address is going to be 191 Aromas Road. Appears to be about a 20 by 20 spot. The tracker working on extinguishment will be assuming Aromas ID. No structure threat.
0: Monterey, updated address 191 of Romans Road, 20 by 20 spot, no structures threatened, 1803.
1: Romans IC 17 local. Just confirming with that update, forward progress has stopped. If so, did you want to continue the balance or cancel some of the equipment you have coming?
2: 17 Aromas IC. I'm going to get out right now and check on that. I can't get the engine all the way up to it, so let's continue the engine. So I'll get back with an update.
1: I copy. I'll continue.
3: Monterey, Provincial 4623, en route to the vegetation fire on Aromas.

0: Aromasasi East Johnson.
1: Fifty Murray.
0: Aromasasi. Forward progress has been stopped. Continue prevention if they haven't been started, and we can handle with engine SE.
1: I see Monterey, forward progress has stopped. Continue prevention and cancel the balance. 1805.

0: 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You can cancel your response. Acknowledge.
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0: 06.

Gatling Crew 4, responding to the vegetation fire at 191 Aromas. You can cancel your response. Acknowledge. Gat 4, copy, cancel. 206.

0: 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You can't be a response to the vegetation fire. 200 Aramis Road. Can't break. Acknowledge.
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0: Monterey Aromas, I see Stone 7. Monterey Aromas, I see with an update. You show the fire contained. It's going to be 40 by 40. Additionally, you can show engine 70 available at scene.
1: I see Monterey, fire contained, 40 by 40, engine 70 available at scene, 1822.

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1: 134.
0: 134 Hollister and 130 for cover. It's going to be at 242 at 221 Carpenter Drive, 221 Carpenter, cross of McMahon and Fallon Roads. RP's advising that their roommate shoved them out of the house, and there is now an active verbal 415 that the call taker is listening to. The RP is not listening to the call taker and refusing to answer questions with an open line and the 415 continuing.
1: 34.

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0: 45.

0: 34. 34. User code 4, can I get one by name and DOB?
1: Affirm, go ahead.
0: Last of Delorada, phonetically, David, Edward, Lincoln, Lincoln, Adams, Robert, Adams, Tom, Adams. First of Michael, DOB 31184.

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1: 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Can I get one more by number, please?
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0: 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Code 4 with an expired DL.

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1: Monterey, fire controlled. 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

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Steamer. Ready to copy loud and long when able. Alright, go ahead. Alright, Robus, I see 36 degrees, 34 decimal, 4607 by west, 121, 54 decimal, 8346. Monterey, 1851. 79.

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1: Go ahead.
0: Confirming this is in the park and State Parks is requesting a fire response.
1: It is in the park. The caller called 911 themselves, so we started a normal response generated from a caller. It's at your discretion. And 9205 back, sorry, we're landline with State Parks now, and they are requesting that you continue.

0: 3 Hollister.
1: 33.
0: You had a cold 415 at Prospect Avenue and Hawkins Street, and then stacking a traffic detail.
1: 33.

1, 34 Hollister. Sending you a request for a civil standby at 965 Chittenden Road. RP is trying to remove goats from this property, but there is a restraining order in place.

0: Officer 12.
1: Go ahead.
0: We're at scene at the some Rangers are in the area.
1: You broke, I copied, you were at scene. You're asking if Rangers are in the area?
0: Hey, confirming the Rangers have been notified and are responding.
1: I assume so. I'll call them back and double check. My partner spoke to them.

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1: North?
0: Hollister, engine 12 on south, how do you copy?
1: 5-5 on south, go ahead.
0: Hollister, engine 12 on primary.
1: Engine 12, I copied you on south and I copy you on primary, go ahead.
0: I made contact with the Rangers. Up on the trail, only accessible by side by side or quad. The Rangers are attempting to make access.
1: The Rangers are advising it's not accessible by side by side. Sounds like they're coming up with a plan to get to the patient.
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1: 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Can you have AMR stage in the lodge campground?
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0: We've located the patient. He's on Fence Line Trail. Can you have AMR relocate to 6200 Cienega Road? That's 6200 Cienega Road. A ranger will meet them in about 10 minutes to bring them up to the call.
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0: Per State Parks, per the Rangers on scene, the 30-year-old male with right leg pain around the knee, ANO times 4 and negative TO.

0: traffic was unreadable. Can you repeat, please?
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0: Thank you.
1: 42.

for Battalion 4614, engine 137, commercial fire alarm, 690 Main Street across Virginia Street at the Community Center, 415 Community IC, Cassidy, just one on East Monterey, 1959.

0: 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Dr. Stone will be investigating.
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0: Monterey. It's 137.
1: Okay, for my.
0: Should be confirmed Baltimore. That's good.
1: Confirmed Baltimore. I'm also available 209.
0: Okay, 4614 copies the information on 37, double stones 4.

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0: 7 Mary David Boy 044.
1: 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RO is Norberta Marta La Lustra out of Hollister.
0: Copy.
2: West Street, unit number 4, across of West Street. It's on 2020, 2100.

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1: From God.
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Officer King 6. 6. You're going to be getting an AOD request from Watsonville PD for an ATC on Plumtree. I've spoken to the officer.

123 for cover and attempt to contact at 14 Plum Tree Drive. Suspect of a 20,002 which occurred in Watsonville.

Copy, license plate 3 Henry Ida Robert 418 returns code 4 current until 3/28 of 2027 to a 1995 Lexus. RO is Jonathan Becerra Cabrera out of Palos

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0: 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The UTL, the vehicle at the residence, no answer at the front door.
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0: 2 Hollister and 3-1 for cover. 415 at 171 Damasco Lane.
1: 3-2.
0: Hollister and 3-1 for cover. It's going to be a 415 at 171 Damasco Lane, 171 Damasco, cross of Central and Rosales. RP is advising that their neighbor is screaming in the garage with the door open. Unknown if this is a mental health issue or if they're 11-550. RP does not believe this is a domestic. Still getting further.
1: Thank you.
0: Break 3-1 Hollister, confirm you copy.

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0: 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And for the RP, he is currently rolling around on the ground and singing to himself inside of the garage.

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0: 8 Mary Robert David 661.
1: 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RO is Ramambai Patel or Shardabim Patel out of Ulster.

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0: Phonetically, last of Patel, Paul Adamsall, Edward Lincoln, first phonetically, John Idasom, Adam Nora, Boy Henry, Adam Ida, DOB 10-2 of 76.

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0: Battalion 3614 into 137 into 3673, vehicle accident, Oakland Front Street, westbound on East Line 23, thank you.
1: Pusher 134, William 15.

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0: Officer 130 traffic, south side of hospital.
1: Heading ahead.
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0: 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Code 4, can I get one by number, please? David 754-4344, Amaro De Lopez, out of Los Años.
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1: 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Can you confirm phonetically the first cross?
0: Sam, Edward, Adam, Robert, Lincoln, Edward.
1: Copy, Searle at Chittenden. And I copy license plate. 8 David Boer Union, 223, returns code 4 current until 4-2 of 2027 to 2018 Nissan. RO is Luis Rocha Lopez out of Salinas.

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1: 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Returns code for current until 12/28 of 2026 to a 2020 Jeep. RO is Jason Cook or Brandy Cook out of the Department of Justice.

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1: 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Returns code 4 expired as of 8-2-2025 to 8-2022 Ford. RO is Maria Rodriguez out of Hollister with a pending master file to the same RO.

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1: 3-2.
0: 3-3. 3-2 all, sir, and 3-3 for cover. It's going to be a 415 family at 240 Carnoble Drive, 240 Carnoble, cross of Buena Vista and Central. RP is reporting that their 14-year-old son arrived at home and challenged the RP to a fight. Negative physical, verbal only. The son is now walking away from the property.

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1: 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I'm glad there's one.
0: Can you repeat?
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Yeah, that was them at the park. 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Copy. There is one running westbound on Central towards the park. Sorry, I didn't catch up with it. 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

0: 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Copy. Break. 3132. 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
1: Holster copies multiple units. 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
2: Officer King 6, that was 3-3 out with them at the park.
1: I copy 3-3 out, subject to the park, 119.

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1: Copy.

0: 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That was UTL, Bridge Vale and Bridge.
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2: 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I'll be out at 240 Madera Court.
1: 240 Madera Court.

0: 33 Vetco. Could you run that fleet for the gray Honda? All 33 clear plate. What? 9 William David John 755.
1: Copy license plate 9 William David John 755 returns code 4 current until 11-8 of 2026 to a 2018 Honda. RO is Caron Maite Rivera out of Holstick.

0: 3 to you. Please bridge. Eight yellow Charles Lincoln 758.
1: Copy license plate 8 yellow Charles Lincoln 758. Returns code 4 current until 9:14 of 2026 to a 2021 Honda. RO is Guillermina Huerta out of Holster.
0: Copy. What's the address?
1: Bridge Road.
0: Copy. Tembridge Road. We're going to be out at the address.
1: Copy.

0: 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Just for info, the 11-year-old Aiden is going to be inside the residence.
1: Copy.

0: 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Advise the father is calling in for an update.
1: Copy.

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1: Can you confirm that Ezekiel's still in motion?

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I'll be transporting Ezekiel back to Cardinal Blue Dress. Starting mileage is 724.

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1: 13 at 216, break medic, anyone confirm response? Anyone 217?

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0: 130 and 134. It's going to be a 415 family, possibly a 5150 at 2030 Orchard Road, 2030 Orchard Road. RP is advising their son is having a psychotic episode per the RP. The son is a 19-year-old who is escalating the situation at one point to his cell phone at the RP's face, so the RP is declining medical. There are weapons in the home locked away, and the son does have the combination to the safe, which is in the bedroom near the living room. Still getting further.

0: Copy, Hollister.
1: Good.
0: Be advised, their son is a first of Daniel, last of Baldass. HMA, 19 years old, 5'7", thin build with dark hair, wearing a gray shirt and black shorts. Currently in the living room with the RP's other son and the RP's wife, who are attempting to calm him down. The son is possibly HPD or 11-550. RP will keep his distance, and we have since disconnected.
1: Copy. You have enough. 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
0: We were given a name in DOB. I attempted to run him out. He's coming back as code 4, no match.
1: Got it.

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0: Yeah, 310.

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0: Confirm. William, 1480907, break. Boy, 999-4742. If you can try to run Daniel out with the same last name as the three deals, I'd appreciate that.
1: Thank you.

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0: Holster and 3-2 for cover. Suspicious circumstances at 440 Irma Drive. 3-3 Holster and 3-2 for cover. It's going to be suspicious circumstances at 440 Irma Drive, cross of Nora and Southridge. RP is advising that since 0300 hours, there have been subjects looking into the windows of vehicles and trying multiple vehicle door handles. At 0300, the subjects did make access into a neighbor's white Explorer, and the subjects are now currently in front of this address, continuing to look into vehicles.
1: 3-3.

0: 33.
1: RP's advising there are two males, approximately 18 to 20 years old, and one was last seen wearing a dark hoodie with dark sweats. Both subjects last seen going eastbound on Irma Drive towards south side.

0: 3233. 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I'm circling back around to contact the RP.
1: Okay, they're here with me.

0: 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Go ahead. 9, Sam Henry King, 663.
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0: 3 Hollister and 3-2 for cover. Silent 211 alarm at 1150 East Park Street, tab Panera Bread. It's going to be a silent 211 alarm. The freezer panic. The site has yet to be called, and we're still getting further. Break, King 6 Hollister.
1: Yeah, I copy. 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
0: Try a phone call into the business while officers are out.

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Service Italian 3611, Medic Truck 22, residential fire alarm, 62 Spanish Bay Circle across the Spanish Bay Drive, respond on westbound I-64.

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0: 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Just called back. They finally made contact. 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

0: 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Can I get a case in time?
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0: site 9204, unknown injury accident, 7th Street at College Street.
1: Officer 1-2. For that TC, just confirming negative injuries.
2: I repeat. For that TC, confirming negative injuries. It's unknown, we're still checking

0: 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You can attach me to the TC.
1: Coming. All Stewart 1-2, any vehicles blocking? One and 1-2, it looks like non-injury, or at least no obvious injuries. Two vehicles involved, one is smoking, we have fire en route. We got a call from another resident who said they saw two people running after they heard the accident on south going towards San Benito. Unknown if they were involved.
2: 1-2.

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2: Zebra, 931.
3: 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Repeat the second plate.
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3: 813.
4: Allster 13, that's going to be the plate from my stolen vehicle. I'll be in a route code. Trespass and prayer.
3: Copy, it's the plate from your stolen vehicle. They're in route code 3 at 813. It looks like we got another caller saying they saw two teenagers run from the vehicle. They were last seen on south going towards San Benito. One in a black sweater, khaki pants, the other in all black clothing.

0: 1312.
1: Good.
0: Hey, I came in from 6 in Monterey. I didn't see anybody running, but if you want to circulate.
1: Hey, from Ulster 1312, I'm downgraded. Currently San Benito and South. I'm circulating.

Alex Red, 61. At scene, two vehicles involved, minor damage, one vehicle partially into the structure. We're going to be out checking on injuries. All extents are at the vehicle, stab scene 7, I see. Continue in the balance for now. ED's at 6.

1, state of the unit for June 24, 2026, duty chief coverage, division 4603, battalion coverage, battalion 4611 covering 1 and 2, battalion 4614 covering 3 and 4, battalion 4617 covering 5, 6, 7, no PIO coverage, no safety coverage, investigator coverage in the north, prevention 4623, investigator coverage in the south, battalion 4620, ag only burn, no watches, no warnings, no advisories, no staffing patterns. Plan D Type 3 strike team is strike team 9461 Charlie with battalion 4611, engine 4673, engine 4694, 86, 84, and 63. 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

0: go ahead for Hawker.
1: Yeah, that's going to be non-injury. You can go ahead and count the medic.
0: Non-injury.

0: Houston's on 10-2. Monterey was taking in for Wednesday, June 24th, 2026. DC covers division 4603. Battalion covers battalion 4611 covering 1-2. Battalion 4614 covering 3 and 4. Battalion 4617 covering 5, 6, and 7. 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Plan D Type 3 strike team is strike team 9461 Charlie with battalion 4611, engine 4673, 94, 86, 84, and 63. 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
0: 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I'll be back at the scene of the collision. Code 4.
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I'm going to go descend the AC. 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

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I copy the notes for the person 4. I'll be doing an area check near...

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I'm UTL. You can clear George 45.

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George 60, break. 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En route to 235 Ash Lane for field contact.

on 10-1 Monterey with a dispatch level update. All zones on a low dispatch. 10-0-7. This is on 10-2 Monterey with a dispatch level update. All zones on a low dispatch. 10-0-8.

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Commercial fire alarm sounding at 37300 Dowd Road at the Kendall Jackson Winery, across from Arroyo Seco. 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

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The big building with the towers?

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0: Hollister, 13. 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
0: Copy, thank
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1: Copy, 4665, 30 minute delay, 1255.
0: 4617.

Officer Edward. Good. Movie Alice 1.

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We'll be out with one.

Foster, Edelwood and Clifford Red. Confirm that was 1 Charles Sam Mary 042. Negative.

0: I got Port Charles, Sam Mary, 042. It's coming back on that 98 Toyota. Can you confirm?
1: Negative. It's going to be a 4, Paul, Sam, Mary, 0, or Ocean, 42, on a blue Ford sedan.
0: 5x5 this time. It's showing code 4 and expired in 2018 on a 01 Ford four-door to Andrew Wilson on Lover's Lane and Holster.
1: Copy.
0: And further, there's a rip on file 32126.
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1: 13-9.

0: Officer Edward 1, can I get a case in time? Case number is going to be 1434. 1434, and the time is 11:49.
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Zone 1, Mario with a dispatch level update. Gablin Sierra Valley on a medium dispatch, all other zones on a low at 1402. Station Zone 2, Mario with a dispatch level update. Gablin Sierra Valley on a medium dispatch, all other zones on a low at 1402.

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0: 131. Go ahead. I'm on Fairview and Rosa Murata, attempting to catch him to a motorcycle. He's passing vehicles over a double yellow on northbound. I'll let you know when I'm behind him.
1: Come in.
2: Hollister 136, I'll be upgraded, heading down Fairview.
1: Coming up.
3: Hollister 120, if you could attach, right behind him, passing McCloskey.
1: Copy that. 131, just confirming you're trying to catch up, not in failure to yield.
0: Hollister 131, he's yielding on Fallon, just off Fairview.
1: Copy, yielding on Fallon near Fairview.
2: Hollister 123, I'll be out with him.
1: Bearing down, be out with him.
0: Plate's going to be 15 William 586.
1: 15 William 586, confirm.
0: Correction, 15 William 5486.
1: Copy that.

0: 31 Hollister, the plate's code 4 and current on 01 Harley to Joseph Arias out of Gilroy.
1: Copy.

0: Officer 136, Alpha 131. Officer 123, code, can I get one steel provisional, one by ID number?
1: Go ahead.
0: D. David, 5219154, left for Rogers.
1: Copy that.

0: 23 Hauser.
1: Good.
0: Chase Rogers, code 4, showing expired negative M1.
1: Copy, any probation. Sorry, I couldn't copy. Can you go again?
0: Affirmative. Negative probation.

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0: 2 3 7 7

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1: What's the address?
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1: John?
0: Are you still on that traffic stop?
1: I'm good with that. I confirm that was for Hollister.
0: Hollister 127, I was inquiring if the SO is still on that traffic stop.
1: Hey, affirmative. Fallon there, perfect.

0: Pulsar 11.
1: What?
0: Can you show me on scene at Wentz Alley? Break.
1: Scott?
0: I also need you to remove Edward 1 from that detail and run a

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1: Plate 2 in code 4 with current registration 627 on 07 Chevy Utility, Maria Perez at 381 Rex Street. 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

0: Officer 1-2. I'll be out with the Raymond on the 700 block of Central.
1: Copy. Officer 1-3, can you attach me?

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Decision on 10-1, Mari with the dispatch level update. Gavlin Sierra Valley on a medium, all other zones on a low at 16-02. On 10-2, Mari with the dispatch level update. Gavlin Sierra Valley on a medium dispatch, all other zones on a low at 16-02.

0: Atlantic KD2 responding with CAL FIRE for a B Bravo 1330 Cyril Road, 1330 Cyril Road, cross at Chittenden and Short Road. 4096-year-old male, not conscious, not breathing. Possibly obvious signs of death with a DNR on file 1607.
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0: Winston Tower, pending a suspicious circumstance in American court, two subjects possibly case in the area, and Hazel Hawkins requesting a landline for a corner report.
1: Copy. You can send the American court to 136. We'll start with that.

0: 14.
1: Monterey Medic 82 responding to the Lee Road at time of dispatch.
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0: 3 Oscar.
1: What?
0: Just info, we're pending an audible alarm on El Toro Drive. There's a resident on scene without proper cuts.
1: Got it. 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
0: Got it. Break 1-1 Hollister, can you cover?
2: Ethan.
0: 1441 El Toro Drive. Alarm company advising several trips. 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
1: Hey, Tumas.
0: Apologies. 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Patient was deceased and coroner was left on scene with the patient.
1: Hey, Tumas, copy is at 1647.
0: That's primary.

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Can I run 1 by name and DOB? Last of Gutierrez, first of Elaine, Edward Lincoln, Adam Ida, Nora Edwards, 11, 27 of 54, 5-4.

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1: 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What's the address?
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1: 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Thank you.
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12, RP is unsure if the patient's going to be cooperative. He's a 62-year-old male, has a swollen foot, and his blood sugar is currently 604.